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0: Antenne Brandenburg. Die schönste Musik am Wochenende.
1: In 1965, Vietnam seemed like just another foreign war. But it wasn't. It was different in many ways. And so were those who did the fighting. In World War II, the average age of the combat soldier was 26. In Vietnam, he was 19. In Vietnam, he was 19.

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Remember, there's nothing you can't do. For believe and be brave.

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Just relax, take it easy. You're still young, that's your fault. There's so much you have to know.

0: gentlemen, this is Billy McCluskey from Palm Springs reporting for NBC Sports of America. 20 seconds to the start.
1: Ihre Lieblingshits am Abend. Der ARD-Abend.